0: initialize.
1: 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I'm not gonna write you a love song, cause you asked
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0: 18, 91, 23. 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Aye, aye, ain't no blame as a sister. Big Donnie sister. Ain't no blame by Monomo Pivo, ha? And one more where they did me. What chicken? 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
1: Are you not to work with the one little motomo? I don't know what I'm talking about if you want to be. One is a conto, because it's in a cool lap of dough. You won't go with you. 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
0: ami gbogbo ni aka and I'm blaming you. We made you a human, but I'm sorry. I saw you. I could have taken you. I could have taken you. I'm on what you tell you. I could have a motor. I need a million motor bear, Jonah. Bonoa, our dog, Kakakakakaka, I'm not in the clear. No need, Bobo, I could be 611 of Blake, Bano Motona. We may eat a million motor bear, Joe, you are now. And I have some million. I had a clear mail. Ano mo to na gbigbo niran kan o ayeye kan esi aso wi wa le tere ni
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1: you're doing, oh, Bernie. 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Okay, my nephew, you can listen to me one more. 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
1: année.
0: Will commence on the 8th, which is Tuesday.
1: Cela commencera le mardi 8th.
0: And come to an end on Sunday 13th.
1: Et prendra fin le dimanche 13.
0: Coming month, which
1: le
0: is September.
1: Mois de septembre.
0: May the Lord protect us.
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1: 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Did I just talk by aqua on me?
2: Pass it up.
1: He had drop coke on me way. 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
2: Jazeliagua, oh, don't know, please. Monsuyani, Mahosia, Louis Top, we are coming to a bar. 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
0: Radio Tokpa, Radio Tigan, Radio Adam Wato, Eyeno Koto, so Zagashi Kako for me, 20, Zagari Vroyakwa Hemi, and we take gong gong gong gong, and Wanachio, Renmo Aja, how did they, Jijo, how can they, after